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15: Mild this evening. Overnight tonight, we could continue to see some scattered showers and storms with lows in the upper 60s. Friday, another chance of showers and storms, especially the first half of the day. Otherwise, highs in the mid-80s, feeling like the upper 80s with the humidity and a mix of sun and clouds. Saturday, 80 degrees, partly sunny, a little less humid, still a chance of a scattered shower. Sunday, 78 with sunshine, same for Monday. Tracking Southwest Michigan's weather, I'm Storm Team 8 Chief Meteorologist Ellen Baca.

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Won't you come play around my way? 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

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This was yesterday. And this is today. 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

0: Just a little taste. Coco Jones with Taste. I do have a taste of some random research on the way.
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Kim with One Love. Tonight, we're going to take it up an extra notch. I got some of that Jodeci. You know, Casey and JoJo want to sing about it all my life. But here's Neo and Sexy Love.

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0: Genevieve with Head Over Heels. It's the voice inside your speaker box, LaTangela Faye. I've been going through some random research and news you can probably use, especially if you're out and about trying to figure it out. Who is supposed to pay for this date? I know it's cuffing season or something along those lines, and I was going through some random research with Match.com. Now, it may sound a little old-fashioned, but their random research of over 17,000 people, they stated that 84% of the guys said, look, we'd much rather pick up the tab on this date. More than half of the women they surveyed said they offered to pay, but the man, I was just hoping he would tell me, don't worry about it. Okay, I hear you, sis. On the way, I do have more of your faves. 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
13: Milds this evening. Overnight tonight, we could continue to see some scattered showers and storms with lows in the upper 60s. Friday, another chance of showers and storms, especially the first half of the day. Otherwise, highs in the mid-80s, feeling like the upper 80s with the humidity and a mix of sun and clouds. Saturday, 80 degrees, partly sunny, a little less humid, still a chance of a scattered shower. Sunday, 78 with sunshine, same for Monday. Tracking Southwest Michigan's weather, I'm Storm Team 8 Chief Meteorologist Ellen Baca.

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Isaiah Falls with Taboo. We're inching our way through the work week, and yes, it's a brand new month. Oh, we have a lot to talk about. 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

0: Dave Hollister with Voodoo Magic. It's the voice inside your speaker box, LaTangela Faye, hooking you up with some news you can probably use. 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
15: Mild this evening. Overnight tonight, we could continue to see some scattered showers and storms with lows in the upper 60s. Friday, another chance of showers and storms, especially the first half of the day. Otherwise, highs in the mid 80s, feeling like the upper 80s with the humidity and a mix of sun and clouds. Saturday, 80 degrees, partly sunny, a little less humid, still a chance of a scattered shower. Sunday, 78 with sunshine. Same for Monday. Tracking Southwest Michigan's weather, I'm Storm Team 8 Chief Meteorologist Ellen Baca.
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0: Genevieve featuring Jordan Ward with that Waiting Room. It's the voice inside your speaker box, LaTangela Faye, and I won't keep you in the waiting room for too long. I got a lot of the hits rolling through tonight. I got that Candy Rain, Soul for Real, and Heavy D. I know you remember that dance routine, right? Okay, well, I'm going to test that theory in a hot second, so be sure to keep it locked right where you have it.
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17: Some storms likely in parts of southwest Michigan this morning as we track a line moving in from the north, mainly near and after sunrise. Best chance will be north of I-94 with heavy rain a possibility, as well as a few strong wind gusts and frequent lightning. We're likely to get some sort of break in the afternoon. We could see a few more showers and storms develop into the evening. Highs in the day will reach the mid-80s before we drop to near 80 for Saturday. Tracking southwest Michigan's weather, I'm Storm Team 8 meteorologist Blake Harms.
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0: Beyonce with that Morning Dew Dunk. Every now and then she just pop out and drop us something, and we love it. And we're expecting more of it. We do have more of the flavor coming your way. I see some of that Bobby Valentino with a simple reminder. Slow down. It's been a long day, a long week, probably a long year, but it's all good. One step in front of the other, and we are in motion. John Legend is on the way, as well as some of that 803 Fresh. Get those boots on the ground. One drink can throw off your reaction time and your judgment on a motorcycle. If you hit the bottle, don't roll the throttle. Plan ahead for a safe and sober ride home. Ride sober or get pulled over. 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

0: where them fans at? Hey, am I the only one make the DJ play it over if I don't have my fan in my hand? Yes, I am that person. Nice and Slow is on the way and a few surprises, so keep it locked.
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0: I used to think about immature things. 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Is this really your real phone number?
1: Some of y'all go get washed. 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But none of y'all ain't really got shit. 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

SZA with Kendrick Lamar and 30 for 30. I'm just saying the hits just keep on coming. You know what? That album, they're both of their albums. Their projects, when that came out a few years ago, you could kind of say, you know what I mean? They're still benefiting from it, and I'm not mad at them. DJ Incredible keeping the party going as we do what we're doing. It's a Labor Day weekend we're going into. Got it right. We're good to go. Earth, Wind & Fire and Lucky Day in the background. Let's go.

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0: Remade and redone for your listening pleasure. Aaliyah, back in the day, At Your Best, You Are Love. A lot of people didn't know that was an Isley Brothers cut, and she remade it because, I mean, she did what she did. And then, hey, let's be realistic with it. Whether you like it or not, R. Kelly, that remix of this At Your Best, You Are Love, you know what I'm saying? It was rolling. You know what I'm saying? It was rolling at the time. Anyway, it's DJ Incredible holding it down. Great music still on the way. We got you covered. Michael Jackson's on the way. Fantasia and more.
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11: Some storms likely in parts of southwest Michigan this morning as we track a line moving in from the north, mainly near and after sunrise. Best chance will be north of I-94 with heavy rain a possibility, as well as a few strong wind gusts and frequent lightning. We're likely to get some sort of break in the afternoon. We could see a few more showers and storms develop into the evening. Highs in the day will reach the mid-80s before we drop to near 80 for Saturday. Tracking southwest Michigan's weather, I'm SRM teammate meteorologist Blake Harms.
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0: Cry in front of you from Eric Bellinger. It's DJ Incredible handling business as we get down with the get down. I mean, you know what I'm saying? It's, you know, we're officially running into Friday and we're trying to hurry up and get through with it because the weekend is here and it's an extended one. 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

0: Johnny Gill still putting out the hits, A Dance, A Kiss. DJ Incredible getting it in. Well, you know what I mean? I got a song where you can dance and do what you do. You know what I mean? As we proceed, Jasmine Sullivan in the background.
1: Oh, hey, baby, where you deal with?
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0: Get down with the sounds of Tams. It's called What You Need, DJ Incredible. Again, if you haven't heard, I mean, you know, the internet has all kind of good stuff going on. I mean, it's not all bad. You know what I mean? They have a lot of creative people online, and they are doing wonderful things. As a matter of fact, there's an artist out there. It's a guy that he's kind of doing a duet with Tams. I mean, I don't think she knows about it yet, but I mean, but it's nice. It's really nice. You get a chance to check it out. You will definitely be pleased. We keep the party going. Jay Brown's on the way. Bobby Brown and a whole lot
1: more.
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12: Some storms likely in parts of southwest Michigan this morning as we track a line moving in from the north, mainly near and after sunrise. Best chance will be north of I-94 with heavy rain a possibility, as well as a few strong wind gusts and frequent lightning. We're likely to get some sort of break in the afternoon. We could see a few more showers and storms develop into the evening. Highs in the day will reach the mid-80s before we drop to near 80 for Saturday. Tracking southwest Michigan's weather, I'm SRM teammate meteorologist Blake Harms.
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0: Bruno Mars, Risk It All, DJ Incredible, Getting It In. Oh, boy. I'm just saying, you know, there are people are probably trying to call in sick, you know, to get that extra day. You know what I mean? Friday, Saturday, Sunday, and Monday. Man, I'm just saying, hey, man, put in the work. We're putting in the work right now, so let's make it happen. More music, more information. 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

Keep it in step, Snoop Dogg, Swiss Beats, it's called Step. It's DJ Incredible getting it in. Hey, man, you know what? It is a party when we get together. Have to, you know, because there are new people here. They don't know when we get together how we get down. Grown folk style, old, new, slow, fast, slide, two-stepping, and all kind of stuff that we do. And, you know, some sing-alongs. We got all of that in store for you. Keeping the party going with Lauryn Hill in the background.

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0: October London with Touch on Me. Now, you know, grown folk business is grown folk business. I'm saying, but if you got that Friday morning thing to do, I mean, you know, y'all need to, you know, all that touching and going on. You know what I'm saying? Anyway, I'm just having fun with you. We know great stuff is happening with the grown folks. Musically, I got you covered. Karen White's on the way. Now, this, fellas, this is one of those slick I hate you songs. You know what I mean? From back in the day. Okay, if you didn't know this song, Just be aware. You know, be aware that it's on the way. You know what I'm saying? That and a whole lot more. We got great stuff.
1: 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The Touch.
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10: Some storms likely in parts of southwest Michigan this morning as we track a line moving in from the north, mainly near and after sunrise. Best chance will be north of I-94 with heavy rain a possibility, as well as a few strong wind gusts and frequent lightning. We're likely to get some sort of break in the afternoon. We could see a few more showers and storms develop into the evening. Highs in the day will reach the mid-80s before we drop to near 80 for Saturday. Tracking southwest Michigan's weather, I'm some teammate meteorologist Blake Harms.
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0: fuzzy feeling though. 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My mind's telling me one thing, but I guess I should listen to my heart. Right?
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0: 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DJ Incredible getting it in and making it happen. 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

0: Faith Evans back in the day with Soon As I Get Home. DJ Incredible just having fun. Now, this is one of those lovely songs. It's like, it's so inspirational and you feel so good. But fellas, as I always talk about the songs, I had to change it from hate music to the I hate you songs. Because, you know, a lot of these songs, they're not just straight out hate. It's, they were inspired to get that way. Because it started off with Soon As I Get Home, I'm going to do this. And then, you know, some of us, and here's a guy talking from experience, you know, you do some messed up stuff and then it turns, you know, it's that thin line. Yeah, yeah. Then, it, you know, then they start writing songs with the, you know, the messages in there where, yeah, I got your clothes folded, or, you know, to the left, all your stuff, yeah, all of that good stuff. Yeah, so just what I'm saying when I talk about these different songs, just don't be the inspiration behind those type of songs, and, you know, the world will be a better place. TLC's on the way, and also Kehlani, yeah, that one. It's on the way. Hold
1: your tight. Home for R&B and old school, The Touch.
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12: Some storms likely in parts of southwest Michigan this morning as we track a line moving in from the north, mainly near and after sunrise. Best chance will be north of I-94 with heavy rain a possibility, as well as a few strong wind gusts and frequent lightning. We're likely to get some sort of break in the afternoon. We could see a few more showers and storms develop into the evening. Highs in the day will reach the mid-80s before we drop to near 80 for Saturday. Tracking southwest Michigan's weather, I'm SRM Team 8 meteorologist Blake Harms.
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1: Shawty, what'd he do?

Yes, indeed. As I always say, here's one of those I hate you records. You know what I'm saying? First, I'll say it is hate music, but it's actually inspired to be that way, because I'm sure it didn't start off that way. It was this way, you know, and then, you know, they got inspired. You did something real messed up, and now she's, you know, it's messed up when they're calm and they put you out. You know what I'm saying? She took the time to wash your clothes. She folded them up, and then she put you out. You can come get them. They're here. I didn't do anything to them. Just get out of my life. When they're calm like that, you've done some dastardly things. You know what I'm saying? I'm just saying, hey, and if somebody's singing that song, you know what I mean, and you know that you've done some wrong in the past, play safe, as I always say. Play safe, man. Matter of fact, you need some Jesus in your life right now. 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

0: Get down with Jalen Cords. It's called My Boo, DJ Incredible. How you doing? And man, I am excited because you know what? It is the weekend that I thought was last weekend, but it is finally here. Labor Day weekend. We still got a Friday to take care of. You know what I mean? Bobby Brown's on the way. Tyrese and more of your favorites. Let's do it.
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14: Showers and thunderstorms will rumble through this morning. Some of those could be severe at times. Otherwise, we'll finish out the day with drier conditions developing during the afternoon. Still warm and humid. High temperature up around 87. Feel like readings near 90. And then warm and humid tonight with a chance of showers and thunderstorms, low near 67. As we head into Saturday, mostly cloudy initially with a chance of showers and thunderstorms. We'll finish out the day with less humid conditions with some sunshine and high temperature up around 80. I'm Stern Team 8 meteorologist Matt Kirkwood tracking Southwest Michigan's weather.
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Richest from Money Long, DJ Incredible, just having a wonderful time. Here it is. I mean, it's Friday, and you know what? It's the weekend, baby. Not quite. If you got that Friday thing to do, it's just getting started. Let's get through the day. You know what I mean?

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0: Tank with it. It's called Control. DJ Incredible getting it in. I love how Tank has been doing a lot of his records. You know, these are called interpolations where he takes like the kind of the groove of another song like Control, Control. You know, he's doing stuff like that in the song Yes, All You Gotta Do Is Say, you know, that kind of thing. Playing with another song to make it his song. I love it. It's called an interpolation, that kind of thing. Yeah, a nice fancy word for I kind of copied you, but I didn't. Yeah, that kind of thing. Anyway, we roll on. More music on the way on this wonderful Friday morning. John B's on the way. Prince and a whole lot more.
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12: Showers and thunderstorms will rumble through this morning. Some of those could be severe at times. Otherwise, we'll finish out the day with drier conditions developing during the afternoon. Still warm and humid. High temperature up around 87. Feel like rainings near 90. And then warm and humid tonight with a chance of showers and thunderstorms. Low near 67 as we head into Saturday. Mostly cloudy initially with a chance of showers and thunderstorms. We'll finish out the day with less humid conditions with some sunshine and high temperature up around 80. I'm Stern to Maine Meteorologist Matt Kirkwood tracking Southwest Michigan's weather.
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0: Jay Brown, it's Kyle Late, DJ Incredible, just in time. I was early, talking about the Labor Day weekend. You know, I got teased all last week thinking that this past Monday was Labor Day. It's okay. It's coming up this weekend. I've earned the right to get down with the get down. You know what I mean? In the meantime, we're taking care of business. Happy Friday.
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Thank you for locking it in. My name is Elise Stewart, and we're keeping things moving with a fellow Capricorn, if you're into zodiacs. And Capricorns are pretty dang on cool, I'm just saying. It is Aaliyah's One in a Million. It's on your radio.

0: The song Waiting to Exhale, performed by Whitney Houston, one of the greatest soundtracks of all times. Believe it or not, Babyface had to convince her to participate. It is when she heard this song, she said yes. And by the way, the whole Shoop Shoop business, Babyface says he ran out of words. It came from him just humming. How about that? The smallest little thing led it to something super amazing.
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5: Showers and thunderstorms will rumble through this morning. Some of those could be severe at times. Otherwise, we'll finish out the day with drier conditions developing during the afternoon. Still warm and humid, high temperature up around 87. Feel like rainings near 90. And then warm and humid tonight with a chance of showers and thunderstorms, low near 67. As we head into Saturday, mostly cloudy initially with a chance of showers and thunderstorms. We'll finish out the day with less humid conditions with some sunshine and high temperature up around 80. I'm starting to make meteorologist Matt Kirkwood tracking southwest Michigan's weather.
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0: One of my favorite times of the year when a holiday leads to a three-day weekend. Have you decided what you want to do with all that extra time? Jot it down so that you don't waste any of the hashtag me time. You got to plan it out. And I'm already working on my list. Super excited. And I hope that you enjoy your time off as well.
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0: Tyler Perry's Beauty in Black Season 3 is on Netflix. I binge watched it, so it's a wrap for me, but perhaps that's some good TV watching for you this weekend. He says he's already writing Season 4. No date as to when that will be released, but just know that it's on the way in the event you watch every episode and don't save some for later. My name's Elise Stewart, and R&B is what we do. If you stick around, you'll find that we're pretty dang on good at it, too. Kid you not.
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0: The DeBarge brothers, James and Chico, have made headlines as they were arrested together in Burbank at a traffic stop. They were towing a vehicle. Neither one had plates. And unfortunately, they allegedly found narcotics. And Chico had an outstanding warrant. So I know this story is still in development stages. And we'll be talking about it a whole lot more. Hopefully, they can work their situation out. In the meantime, though, let's get into Jamie Foxx. It's Unpredictable with Ludacris.
1: Yeah, ladies, I know you're tired of the same old thing. Things have become so mundane. I mean, your bedroom is just so cold. It's so cold, but I'm here to tell you, I got a strategy. We got to heat it up. Come on.

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0: Sad news in the music industry, as we have learned that 70-year-old Grammy-winning jazz singer Cassandra Wilson has passed. She started playing piano at the age of 6. She started her singing career in the 70s. At the time of her transitioning, she was surrounded by family, close friends, and her manager. May she rest in power.
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5: Showers and thunderstorms will rumble through this morning. Some of those could be severe at times. Otherwise, we'll finish out the day with drier conditions developing during the afternoon. Still warm and humid. High temperature up around 87. Feel like rainings near 90. And then warm and humid tonight with a chance of showers and thunderstorms, low near 67. As we head into Saturday, mostly cloudy initially with a chance of showers and thunderstorms. We'll finish out the day with less humid conditions with some sunshine and high temperature up around 80. I'm Storm Team 8 meteorologist Matt Kirkwood tracking southwest Michigan's weather.
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0: Sean Diddy Combs has learned that his release date has been moved up by 15 days earlier. So now he's set to get out February 20th, 2028. I wonder if he's doing a little happy dance behind bars. My name's Elise Stewart, and R&B is what we do. Stay with us.
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0: The countdown is on to our extended weekend break because of the holiday, the Labor Day. And I like to say plan your time out so that you can make the most of it. But honestly, I need to retract that and say if you need a little R&R, you just don't want to do anything, let that be your course of action. We've got to take care of ourselves, and sometimes a little extra sleep is what's required. I'm notorious for staying up way too late. 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

If September 4th is your born day, you are in great company. Beyonce is 45. Mark Ronson makes the list at 51. And Damon Wayans from In Living Color, My Wife and Kids, The Last Boy Scout, and the list goes on, is a young 66. And if you're celebrating later on, let's say within the weekend, a happy birthday to you as well. Let's do this. It's Neo.

0: Make Me Say It Again, Girl, originally came out in 1975. It was on the Isley Brothers classic album, The Heat Is On. And then nearly five decades later, here comes Ronald Isley and Beyoncé to give it a little twist. And that song did really well. It reached the top of the charts. There's more R&B and celebrity news in your immediate future. Stay with us. We've got you.
1: 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The Touch.
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6: Showers and thunderstorms will rumble through this morning. Some of those could be severe at times. Otherwise, we'll finish out the day with drier conditions developing during the afternoon. Still warm and humid. High temperature up around 87. Feel like readings near 90. And then warm and humid tonight with a chance of showers and thunderstorms, low near 67. As we head into Saturday, mostly cloudy initially with a chance of showers and thunderstorms. We'll finish out the day with less humid conditions with some sunshine and high temperature up around 80. I'm starting to make meteorologist Matt Kirkwood tracking Southwest Michigan's weather.
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0: Via Rosie O'Donnell's social media platforms, we have learned that she's met up with some of the survivors of the Jeffrey Epstein abuse and trafficking situation, for lack of better words. A part of her messaging, I know it's been very hard for you with very little support. 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Interesting conversation. And again, you can start with her social media platform. There's more R&B inside of this very special time together. So stick around for it. It's going to be
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0: An 80-year-old woman has paid her insurance premium for 30 years, and when she needed it, it looks like she was denied. Tyler Perry sent a message, "Help is on the way." 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

0: Did the late Tony, co-founder Dwayne Wiggins leave a new will just prior to his death? His daughters are questioning whether or not a certain family member actually has authority to control the estate. So the judge says, well, nobody's going to touch the money, an estimated $700,000 estate, until we can work this situation out. And that includes distributing money to his foundation, scholarships, and other grants. Oh, this one is about to get real hot.
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0: Beyonce is celebrating her 45th birthday, and she's got another reason to celebrate. It's been 20 years since she dropped B-Day, one of her biggest projects, and she's doing a special release to celebrate everything. It's going to be new music that you've never heard before, some surprises, and remastered music. So there it is. Two decades later, Beyonce is still finding ways to make B-Day feel brand new.
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7: Good chance of showers and thunderstorms the first half of the day, and some of those could be severe. Another warm and humid one with a high up around 87 as sunshine returns and feel like readings right around 90 degrees. It looks like warm and humid conditions tonight, and a chance of a shower or thunderstorm, low of 67. For Saturday, we'll begin the day with a chance of a shower or thunderstorm, but we'll end it with some sunshine, less humid conditions, and a high temperature up around 80. We'll finish out the Labor Day weekend with some sunshine as well. I'm Storm Team Meteorologist Matt Kirkwood tracking Southwest Michigan's weather.
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0: One can never say thank you enough when appreciation is there and felt. So I say thank you for choosing us for your source of R&B. 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

0: and Jordan Ward collabing on Waiting Room, today's best mix of R&B. I'm Tony Terrell. 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
9: Good chance of showers and thunderstorms the first half of the day, and some of those could be severe. Another warm and humid one with a high up around 87 as sunshine returns and feel like readings right around 90 degrees. It looks like warm and humid conditions tonight, and then chance of a shower or thunderstorm, low of 67. For Saturday, we'll begin the day with a chance of a shower or thunderstorm, but we'll end it with some sunshine, less humid conditions, and a high temperature up around 80. We'll finish out the Labor Day weekend with some sunshine as well. I'm Storm to Maine meteorologist Matt Kirkwood tracking southwest Michigan's weather.
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0: 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I'm Tony Terrell. 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

This is a love that withstands time, space, and matter forever. Forever's a mighty long time. Here we are decades later. The sentiment is still the same. Listen.

0: Aheem Devon, the Love King, on today's Best Mix of R&B. I'm Tony Terrell, your best girlfriend, and a new documentary about to drop next week on September 8th. The one about one of the toughest guys in Hollywood. I'm talking about Mr. T. Yes, from the A-Team. You remember the classic TV show? Well, Mr. T is speaking out on this documentary. He says that Netflix got it wrong, and if you didn't know him, you would think he's a monster. So they reshaped the narrative of his documentary, his story. And so I'm going to check it out. Then I'm going to go back to see what Mr. T had to say, how they got his story wrong. 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
11: Good chance of showers and thunderstorms the first half of the day, and some of those could be severe. Another warm and humid one with a high up around 87 as sunshine returns and feel like readings right around 90 degrees. It looks like warm and humid conditions tonight, and a chance of a shower or thunderstorm, low of 67. For Saturday, we'll begin the day with a chance of a shower or thunderstorm, but we'll end it with some sunshine, less humid conditions, and a high temperature up around 80. We'll finish out the Labor Day weekend with some sunshine as well. I'm Storm to Maine meteorologist Matt Kirkwood, tracking southwest Michigan's weather.
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Johnny Gill, A Dance, A Kiss on today's Best Mix of R&B. Back with a new one, Johnny Gill. Tony Terrell, Your Best Girlfriend. Let's jump off this weekend with Mariah Carey. Who's singing along with me? Always Be My Baby. Today's Best Mix of R&B.

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0: Yes, that is Tank. I'm Tony Terrell, today's best mix of R&B. And did you hear this report? They say for the first time in recorded history that the world now has more people 65 years and older than children under five, which means y'all ain't having babies, okay? A new census has reported that this is a massive shift, and it's driven by the falling birth rates. That is kind of scary because that means the world is full of senior citizens, okay? And who's going to take care of the future if we don't have children to grow into young adults? I'm just saying, it's going to be a very interesting world. The shift of how things are moving will be very interesting in the next 20 years. What will it look like? 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
12: The heaviest rain fell this morning with scattered showers and thunderstorms still possible later on this evening. In the meantime, partly cloudy skies with high temperatures topping off in the mid-80s. Overnight lows will tumble to the mid-60s. A few showers possible Saturday morning, but should be a dry afternoon. Sunshine with highs in the upper 70s and humidity falling. It'll be very pleasant Sunday and Monday with highs in the upper 70s and sunshine continues. Tracking West Michigan's weather, I'm Storm Team 8 meteorologist Sarah Flynn.
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0: Bruno Mars, I Just Might, on today's best mix of R&B, and today's almost a music holiday, you might say, because it's Beyonce's 45th birthday. Beyonce, who is the fifth musician to become a billionaire, also owns Sir Whiskey and Sacred Hair Care Products.
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0: Night Slider, that is Isaiah Hurren on today's Best Mix of R&B. I'm Tody Terrell and Soul Train. The award show now officially going back home to Chicago for the first time in quite a while. They announced that this is going to be set for November 27th in Chicago to honor the legacy of Don Cornelius, who created this show back in 1971. In fact, it's going to be simulcast not only on BET, but VH1, MTV2, and Logo. We'll have a chance to see it on different platforms. This is going to be pretty epic, because that's where it all began. So Soul Train Awards in November. Can't wait to check that out. The NFL is back. And NFL kickoff presented by YouTube TV is Wednesday, September 9th on NBC. 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
9: Western Michigan junior running back Cole Cabana says the Bronco backs bring a lot of versatility into the season opener tomorrow night at Michigan. Here's your Bronco update. I'm Robin Hood.
10: We got a lot of dudes that can be on the field. Being able to just rotate and everyone staying fresh is going to be really dangerous. We got just a really explosive room this year.
9: And Cabana says look for the Bronco backs to make an impact in the passing game too.
10: I think we'll be a big part of it this year. You know, putting in like routes for us, being able to have a mismatch out on the edge against a linebacker. And then also just being there on the checkdowns, being able to be there for Brock, just being there when he needs us, throw short, run long.
9: Bronco head coach Lance Taylor says they'll be focused on themselves and not the opponent tomorrow night.
11: It's about the Broncos and, you know, play to our standard. I think we have had a great week of preparation. They've been focused and locked in. They're excited for this opportunity. We've got a national stage to really show what the Broncos and Western Michigan is all about.
9: Kickoff is 7:30 at the Big House. That's your Bronco update. I'm Robin Hood.
12: The heaviest rain fell this morning with scattered showers and thunderstorms still possible later on this evening. In the meantime, partly cloudy skies with high temperatures topping off in the mid-80s. Overnight lows will tumble to the mid-60s. A few showers possible Saturday morning, but should be a dry afternoon. Sunshine with highs in the upper 70s and humidity falling. It'll be very pleasant Sunday and Monday with highs in the upper 70s and sunshine continues. Tracking West Michigan's weather, I'm Storm Team 8 meteorologist Sarah Flynn.

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0: new edition, If It Isn't Love, on today's best mix of R&B. And if you're traveling by way of car, it's always fun to listen to some favorites from days gone by, trying to see if you can remember all the lyrics too, right? Who sings along, especially when you're stuck in traffic? 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
13: The heaviest rain fell this morning, with scattered showers and thunderstorms still possible later on this evening. In the meantime, partly cloudy skies with high temperatures topping off in the mid-80s. Overnight lows will tumble to the mid-60s. A few showers possible Saturday morning, but should be a dry afternoon. Sunshine with highs in the upper 70s and humidity falling. It'll be very pleasant Sunday and Monday with highs in the upper 70s, and sunshine continues. Tracking West Michigan's weather, I'm Storm Team 8 meteorologist Sarah Flynn.
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96.5 WTOU. This was yesterday. And this is today. We bring it all together. Today's best mix of R&B.

0: That's Energy, Kayla Brianna on today's Best Mix of R&B. I'm Tony Terrell. Have a safe Labor Day weekend.
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The Touch.

That is Alma and Brent Faiyaz with Needed Bag. Good Friday. It's your boy Sean Good. Just vibing out with you today on this Friday. We've made it to the weekend, September the 4th. The first weekend in September is officially here. And we're probably, what, 20, probably a little bit less than that, about 18, 19 days away from fall officially starting. Hey, it's your boy Sean Good. Get ready to have a good time with you as we kick off the weekend. We're going to celebrate some birthdays. I got a little celebrity alert going down and what's happening in Holly Weird. We'll get into all that. But before that, I'm going to hit you with a good moment of motivation that is on the way. Right now, here's Tim. This is Free My...

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0: Dave Hollister with Voodoo Magic. Hey, what's up? It's your boy Sean Good. Vibing out with you today on this Friday. I got a good moment of motivation for you. Don't let life move so fast that you miss the moment that you're in. Stop worrying about yesterday and stressing over tomorrow. Be present. Appreciate the people around you, the lessons that you've learned, and the blessings you already have. Sometimes the greatest gift is simply being fully here right now. That is your good moment of motivation. When I come back, I'm going to get you some more amazing music on this Friday. I'm going to come back with Tony Braxton, John Legend, and I got Olivia Dean. The NFL is back. 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See the full week one schedule at watch.nfl.com.
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4: Western Michigan junior running back Cole Cabana says the Bronco backs bring a lot of versatility into the season opener tomorrow night at Michigan. Here's your Bronco update. I'm Robin Hood.
5: We got a lot of dudes that can be on the field. Being able to just rotate and everyone staying fresh is going to be really dangerous. We got just a really explosive room this year.
4: And Cabana says look for the Bronco backs to make an impact in the passing game too.
5: I think we'll be a big part of it this year. You know, putting in like routes for us, being able to have a mismatch out on the edge against a linebacker. And then also just being there on the checkdowns, being able to be there for Brock, just being there when he needs us, throw short, run long.
4: Bronco head coach Lance Taylor says they'll be focused on themselves and not the opponent tomorrow night.
6: It's about the Broncos and, you know, played our standard. I think we have had a great week of preparation. They've been focused and locked in. They're excited for this opportunity. We've got a national stage to really show what the Broncos and Western Michigan is all about.
4: Kickoff is 7:30 at the Big House. That's your Bronco update. I'm Robin Hood.
7: The heaviest rain fell this morning with scattered showers and thunderstorms still possible later on this evening. In the meantime, partly cloudy skies with high temperatures topping off in the mid-80s. Overnight lows will tumble to the mid-60s. A few showers possible Saturday morning, but should be a dry afternoon. Sunshine with highs in the upper 70s and humidity falling. It'll be very pleasant Sunday and Monday with highs in the upper 70s and sunshine continues. Tracking West Michigan's weather, I'm Storm Team 8 meteorologist Sarah Flynn.

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0: That is Stokely with Needs Love. Hey, it's your boy Sean Good having a good time with you on this Friday. Coming up, I'm going to be celebrating some birthdays with you. We got birthdays to celebrate. It's Virgo season, so your birthday is going to be celebrated soon, so get ready for it. Plus, I got a celebrity alert. All that's happening in Hollyweird. We'll break that down coming up soon as well. Get ready, though, because Tank and Fabulous are on the way. Usher's coming up. And I got Adina Howard. Don't miss it. Stay 96.5
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That is Century with Don't Mind. What's up? It's your boy Sean Good vibing with you today on this Friday, September the 4th. We have made it to the weekend. Now we just got to get through this work day and you can get into your weekend, whatever. Weekend shenanigans, weekend relaxation, whatever you got planned for the weekend. We're going to celebrate some birthdays. It's Virgo season. That's going to be coming up in a few minutes. I've also got Lauryn Hill on the way. Right now, let me throw it to SZA. This is Shirt.

Chilling Chords with my boo. Hey, what's up? It's your boy Sean Good vibing with you today on this Friday. And I believe it is time that we get into some birthday celebrations. So come on, turn that radio way up wherever you are. If it's your birthday, you're a Virgo, and we got to celebrate you right now. Come on.

0: Happy birthday today, all you Virgos. Happy birthday goes out to you. And if you're celebrating a birthday, you're celebrating it with the queen, the pop sensation superstar Beyonce, who is 45 years old today. Also, happy birthday goes out to actor Max Greenfield, who's 47. Comedian Damon Wayans is 66. Movie actor Wes Bentley is 48. And music producer Mark Ronson is 51 years old today. Happy birthday to everybody celebrating a birthday today on this September the 4th. I got WizKid, Jagged Edge, and Beyonce herself is coming up soon, so don't miss it. The NFL is back. NFL kickoff presented by YouTube TV is Wednesday, September the 9th on NBC. See the full week one schedule at watch.nfl.com.
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7: The heaviest rain fell this morning with scattered showers and thunderstorms still possible later on this evening. In the meantime, partly cloudy skies with high temperatures topping off in the mid-80s. Overnight lows will tumble to the mid-60s. A few showers possible Saturday morning, but should be a dry afternoon. Sunshine with highs in the upper 70s and humidity falling. It'll be very pleasant Sunday and Monday with highs in the upper 70s and sunshine continues. Tracking West Michigan's weather, I'm Storm Team 8 meteorologist Sarah Flynn.
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1: 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To TLC. We spell it out for you. 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

0: That is St. Harrison with Bad. Hey, what's up? It's your boy Sean Good vibing out with you today on this wonderful, wonderful Friday as you try to wrap up your workday. I'm going to come back with a celebrity alert. You know how I said that sometimes Hollywood is Holly weird? Well, you guys know the announcer for the Wheel of Fortune got kicked off that flight. He might be a pedophile. Allegedly. I'll tell you exactly why and why that happened on this flight coming up inside of my celebrity alert. That is on the way. Plus, I've also got Mary J. Blige, Keith Sweat, and you're going to hear the newest one from Eric Bellinger.
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Eric Bellinger, we're crying in front of you. Good Friday. It's your boy Sean Good vibing out with you today. Hope you guys are having an amazing Friday as you're trying to wrap it up. I've got a celebrity alert of what's going down in Hollyweird, and the announcer for the Wheel of Fortune got suspended. He was kicked off of a flight. The cops were called, and now there's pedophile kind of stuff involved. Yeah, we'll break down the story coming up in a few minutes, so don't miss it right now. Here's Patrice Rushen. This is Forget Me Not.

0: That is Tone Sith with Fly. Good Friday. It's your boy Sean Good vibing out with you today. I got a celebrity alert on Jim Thornton. He is the announcer for Wheel of Fortune. He just recently got suspended, and it's because he was on a flight here recently, and there were some cops that were called when the flight landed. Well, now we're getting more details as to what happened because there are some photos circulating around. Now, Thornton was on an American Airlines flight back in May from Charlotte to L.A. when a passenger eyed his laptop and saw him in a disturbing chat room, and the passenger says she saw messages and texts that made it appear he was in a chat room for pedophiles. She saw some really disturbing messages about boys and about girls. Not going to read you the messages, but as a result, the passenger notified the flight attendant and shared the photos with the crew, and then the captain notified authorities and law enforcement met the plane when they landed at LAX. Now, the authorities questioned Thornton, and he was then free to leave, but he's now got a lawyer, and that's part of the reason why he was suspended from Wheel of Fortune, because he was active inside of a pedophile chat room. That's crazy. All right, that's my celebrity alert. Coming up, you're going to hear more music from Omarion after 7 and Tim. Stay right there. 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
4: Western Michigan junior running back Cole Cabana says the Bronco backs bring a lot of versatility into the season opener tomorrow night at Michigan. Here's your Bronco update. I'm Robin Hood.
5: We got a lot of dudes that can be on the field. Being able to just rotate and everyone staying fresh is going to be really dangerous. We got just a really explosive room this year.
4: And Cabana says look for the Bronco backs to make an impact in the passing game too.
5: I think we'll be a big part of it this year. You know, putting in like routes for us, being able to have a mismatch out on the edge against a linebacker. And then also just being there on the checkdowns, being able to be there for Brock, just being there when he needs us, throw short, run long.
4: Bronco head coach Lance Taylor says they'll be focused on themselves and not the opponent tomorrow night.
6: It's about the Broncos and, you know, play to our standard. I think we've had a great week of preparation. They've been focused and locked in. They're excited for this opportunity. We've got a national stage to really show what the Broncos and Western Michigan is all about.
4: Kickoff is 7:30 at the Big House. That's your Bronco update. I'm Robin Hood.
7: Mostly to partly cloudy skies will persist across southwest Michigan tonight, and we'll also watch for the chance for a few more showers and storms overnight as temps fall to the upper 60s. We'll see pleasant weather for Saturday continuing through the rest of the holiday weekend. A few isolated showers possible, otherwise partly cloudy Saturday with highs near 80. We'll be near 80 once again Sunday with less humidity and mostly sunny skies. Sunshine will continue Labor Day with highs near 80. Tracking southwest Michigan's weather, I'm some teammate meteorologist Blake Harms.
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That is Lucky Day with Nowhere Fast. Good Friday. It's your boy Sean Good helping you wrap up this workday and get into your first official weekend in September. There's a rumor out there that Kanye West and Big Sean have buried the hatchet and they're no longer feuding. I'll break down what we've heard so far coming up in just a few minutes. Right now, let's throw it back to Jesse Powell. This is you.

0: That is SWV with You're the One. What's up, it's your boy Sean Good, vibing out with you today on this Friday. So it looks like that Big Sean and Kanye West have decided to bury the hatchet. It's what it looks like so far because they, guess what? They performed together after years of feuding. They performed together in Illinois on just last night. Ye was on stage at Soldier Field in Chicago, and at one point during the show, he brought out special guests who just happened to be Detroit-based rapper, his rapper protege. Now, Ye first announced to the crowd, "I had to bring my homeboy from the D out," and then Sean rode up a lift onto the huge globe-shaped stage. They did a couple of hits together. They did a couple of their own. And so it looks like that there might be some further collaborations between Kanye West and Big Sean because their feud they've had going on for years seems to be about done. Hey, guys, coming up, I'm going to hit you with some more amazing music. Tank's got a new one coming up. I got a classic for Whitney Houston, and you're going to hear Century, so stay right there. 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
5: Mostly to partly cloudy skies will persist across southwest Michigan tonight, and we'll also watch for the chance for a few more showers and storms overnight as temps fall to the upper 60s. We'll see pleasant weather for Saturday continuing through the rest of the holiday weekend. A few isolated showers possible, otherwise partly cloudy Saturday with highs near 80. We'll be near 80 once again Sunday with less humidity and mostly sunny skies. Sunshine will continue Labor Day with highs near 80. Tracking southwest Michigan's weather, I'm SRM teammate meteorologist Blake Harms.
6: Western Michigan junior running back Cole Cabana says the Bronco backs bring a lot of versatility into the season opener tomorrow night at Michigan. Here's your Bronco update, I'm Robin Hood.
7: We got a lot of dudes that can be on the field. Being able to just rotate and everyone staying fresh is going to be really dangerous. We got just a really explosive room this year.
6: And Cabana says look for the Bronco backs to make an impact in the passing game too.
7: I think we'll be a big part of it this year. You know, putting in like routes for us, being able to have a mismatch out on the edge against a linebacker. And then also just being there on the checkdowns, being able to be there for Brock, just being there when he needs us, throw short, run long.
6: Bronco head coach Lance Taylor says they'll be focused on themselves and not the opponent tomorrow night.
8: It's about the Broncos and, you know, play to our standard. I think we've had a great week of preparation. They've been focused and locked in. They're excited for this opportunity. We've got a national stage to really show what the Broncos and Western Michigan is all about.
6: Kickoff is 7:30 at the Big House. That's your Bronco update. I'm Robin Hood.
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That's my girl Kehlani with Folded. Hey, what's up? It's your boy Sean Good. Just vibing out with you today on this Friday. I'm excited because I'm about to go see Kehlani in just a couple days. I'm pretty excited about that. Hey, I've got a good moment of motivation on the way for you before I get up out of here, so don't miss it. I've also got Sade coming up. You're going to hear Ro James. I got the latest from Jay Brown. Right now, here's New Edition throwing it back to Mr. Telephone Man.

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0: That is Jay Brown with Late. Hey, what's up? It's your boy Sean Good vibing out with you today. Coming up, you're going to get some great music as I get ready to wrap up the show from Ari Lennox. You're going to hear Jill Scott classic. I've also got Snoop Dogg on the way, so don't go anywhere. Plus, I'm going to get you a good moment of motivation. 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
16: Mostly to partly cloudy skies will persist across southwest Michigan tonight, and we'll also watch for the chance for a few more showers and storms overnight as temps fall to the upper 60s. We'll see pleasant weather for Saturday continuing through the rest of the holiday weekend. A few isolated showers possible, otherwise partly cloudy Saturday with highs near 80. We'll be near 80 once again Sunday with less humidity and mostly sunny skies. Sunshine will continue Labor Day with highs near 80. Tracking southwest Michigan's weather, I'm some teammate meteorologist Blake Harms.
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0: That is Snoop Dogg with Swiss Beats. Hey, what's up? It's your boy Sean Good vibing out with you today on this wonderful, wonderful Friday as you wrap it up your work day. I got a good moment of motivation on the way, but before then, you're going to hear Blackstreet and I got Bruno Mars.
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0: get right. No diggity, no doubt. Yeah. Blackstreet Productions. We out, ride. We out.
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0: That is Bruno Mars with Risk It All, and that is my time. I got to roll up out here, guys. Thank you so much. Let me hang out with you. Of course, I'll be back with you on Monday. I'm going to leave you with this good moment of motivation. Don't let life move so fast that you miss the moment that you're in. Stop worrying about yesterday and stressing about tomorrow. Be present. Appreciate the people around you, the lessons that you've learned, and the blessings you already have. Sometimes the greatest gift is simply being fully here right now. That is my good moment of motivation. Hit me up on socials. I'm on Instagram, The Sean Good, on Facebook, at Sean Good, S-E-A-N-G-O-O-D. Like my page, follow me, and just say what's up. I'll say something back. Have a great weekend. I'll catch you back here on Monday.
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